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4: I'm imagining a lot of happy people. And most of you are with someone you love. Well, you are the lucky ones. 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I imagine most of us have been in that situation at some time or another. 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Recently, I heard a most beautiful song with a dynamic lyric that really expresses this feeling of loneliness. It means a lot to me personally, and I'd like to share it with you. I think you'll see what I mean.

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Hello, I'm Zoe, and I would like you to come and listen to my show. 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

Hey, you. Yeah, you, Debbie. Fancy a manic Monday night every second and fourth Monday of the month? Well, you are in luck. Tune in to Alpha's Manic Mondays, where I solve your Monday blues with pop, rock, and everything in between. 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

0: Well, ho, what ho, my buddies, Bellary here. Now, why don't you join me every second Saturday of the month between 1800 hours and 2000 hours? Yeah, you can listen to lots of groovy music and lots of groovy me. It's Gear, my buddies. How can you oppose it?
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1: Yeah. Bye, baby. They fly, baby. Looking at the whip frame, that's a nice 80s. You should throw it to me, like Tom Brady. With that long blonde hair, that's Marshall Brady. I'm all about

0: 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David Smith here. Have you heard Take It Easy on Surrey Hills Community Radio? It's on between 5 and 7 p.m. every Wednesday evening. Hear some great music, listen to a bit of chat about this and that. 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

Hi, my name's Michael C, and I like trains. Which is why I've decided to start Turntables, the show where I play great tracks whilst talking about the latest news from the tracks. The world of railways is one which is continually changing and evolving, and one that'll play an increasingly important role in the future. So whether you're a rail enthusiast, environmental activist, or casual observer, join me live on Surrey Hills Community Radio on the second and fourth Tuesday of each month between 5 and 7 p.m. as I talk about the latest news from the industry and how it might affect you.

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0: This is Elaine Blackmore. 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I'm going to be playing some tunes to make you feel good and maybe talking to the odd guest or two along the way. 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
4: Hello and welcome to the last ever episode of The Freya Show, a show hosted by me, Freya, playing mostly but not entirely new and transmission music. As always, we are starting with something that is not new or transmission, but that is still music. It's Love, Love, Love by The Mountain Goats.

wrong. And Joseph's brothers sold him down the river for a song. And Sonny Liston rubbed some tiger balm into his glove. Some things you do for money,

Raskolnikov felt sick, but he couldn't say why. When he saw his face reflected in his victim's twinkling eye, some things you'll do for money, and some you'll do for fun.

That was Love, Love, Love by the Mountain Goats, which is a band I have a real soft spot for. And now it is time to start the show properly. And to do that, we have Leather Jacket and a Green Dress by Danny Dunnery.

That was Walk Alone by Spinors, who are a three-piece alt-rock band based in London, and that was their debut single, so if you want to keep an eye out for the artists to see what else they come up with, you can find them on Bandcamp and Instagram at Spinors Band, on Facebook and Spotify at Spinors, or on TikTok at Sergey? Probably not Sergey, because it's some IE, not EI. Code, or on YouTube at Sergey Videos. Spinors is spelt Sierra Papa India November Oscar Romeo Sierra. Anyway, coming up next is Bad Woman by Holly Rogers.

0: That was Bad Woman by Holly Rogers, who is a, sorry, wrong page, a folk singer-songwriter based in the UK, and that was from her upcoming album Everything's Fine, which is due on the 5th of June. So if you like the song and want to keep an eye out for the artist, maybe for that album even, you can find her on Facebook and Instagram at Holly Rogers Music, or on her own website and Spotify at Holly Rogers. That's Holly with an I-E, not a Y. Coming up next is You Say Things You Know That I Like by Pink Mario. 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

That was You Say Things You Know That I Like by Pink Mario, who is a dream pop artist. British Peruvian dream pop artist. Could not read my own handwriting there. And that was from his recent EP, R10, or R10, not sure. Anyway, if you like the song and want to hear more from the artist, you can find him on his own website, Spotify, and Instagram, all at Pink Mario. Coming up next is Earthquake by Big Band of Boom.

That was Earthquake by Big Band of Boom, who are a 12-piece alt-rock band from Birmingham. And if you like the song and want to hear more from them, you can find them on Spotify, Instagram, Facebook, TikTok, all at Big Band of Boom. Coming up next is Her Song by Midland Railway.

0: That's Hair Song by Midland Railway, who are a five-piece nerdy punk rock indie pop band from Manchester. And if you like the song and want to hear more from them, you can find them on YouTube, Apple Music, SoundCloud and Spotify at Midland Railway, on TikTok at Songs for Ted, or on Instagram and Facebook at Midland Railway Band. Coming up next is Changes, covered by Olivia Dali and Chad Leilong. But first, an ad. It's one of the new May ads, which is very exciting for me.
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dead-end streets. And every time I thought I'd got it made, it seemed the taste was not so sweet. So I turned myself to face me,

Watch the ripples change their size, but never leave the stream of warm impermanence and

that you spit on as they try to change their world are immune to your consultations.

That was Changes, covered by Olivia Darley, Oliver Darley, and Chad Leilong, who are two music artists who work together on a whole Bowie, like a Bowie-inspired album or Bowie covers album. The Seat with the Clearest View is what the album's called. Anyway, if you like the song and would like to hear more from either of the artists, you can find Oliver Darley on Facebook, Oliver Darley Music, or on his own website, Oliver Darley. And you can find Chad Leilong on his Facebook, chad.leilong, or Leilong. Anyway, coming up next is Blackberry Wine by Kyle Lynch.

That was Blackberry Wine by Kyle Lynch, who is an alt singer-songwriter based in Glasgow. And if you like the song and want to hear more from him, you can find him on Apple Music at Kyle Lynch, Instagram at Kyle Lynch Music. Coming up next is Heart of Gold by Miraglass.

0: That was Heart of Gold by Miraglass, who are a rock band based in Ireland. And if you like the song and want to hear more from them, you can find them on Facebook, SoundCloud, Bandcamp and Spotify. 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Coming up next is Mercy Killing by Sun Machine. But first, a word for a different radio show. Before that, a word for the show you're listening to now, I guess. You're listening to the last ever episode of The Freya Show, a show hosted by me, Freya, on Tuesdays, 3 till 5, except not anymore after today, playing mostly but not entirely new and transmission music. And that's songs by small artists, local artists, independent artists, unlabeled artists, all that sort of thing. If you yourself are a music artist and you would like to get onto one of our other transmission shows, because we do have other ones and they're not stopping, please email them in to mymusic@surreyhillsradio.co.uk. Send in some information about yourself, your social medias, and the song in an MP3 format, because that's just what works best for our system. mymusic@surreyhillsradio.co.uk. I don't know if I'm getting locked out of my email address, so it's not even any point giving it to you. Let's get back on with the show then. Whoops.
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That was Mercy Killing by Sun Machine, who are a four-piece rock band based in Cambridge. And if you like the song and want to hear more from them, you can find them on Instagram, TikTok, Facebook at Sun Machine Band, on Spotify at Sun Machine, or on YouTube, SoundCloud at Band Sun Machine. Coming up next is Hello God by the Tumbling Souls.

That was Hello God by the Tumbling Souls, who are a Americana indie pop band from Scotland. And if you like the song and want to hear more from the artists, you can find them on Spotify or Instagram at the Tumbling Souls. Going up next is Find the Time by Georgie Moon.

0: That was Find the Time by Georgie Moon, who is a pop neo-soul singer-songwriter from Brighton, and that was from her upcoming debut EP, Lucky You, which is due to come out on the 21st of August. So if you like the songs and would like to, the song even, and would like to hear some more from the artist and maybe want to keep an ear out for that album, you can find her on TikTok, Instagram at GeorgieMoon_music, at her own website. I think that's a W. I cannot read my own handwriting sometimes. Georgie Moon Web, or on Facebook at Georgie Moon Music. Coming up next is Eternal Equation by Sum of Seven. But first, I'm going to talk for 20 extra seconds just so I play the ad, and then I can play the advert first, so it can get played on the hour as opposed to 5 minutes after the hour. Because you know, this is my last show, and I can do what I want. And if I want to, if I want to, you know, over talk so I can have things play like on the hour, satisfying for me, not for you, because you can't see the system, I can do that. So yeah, we're going to play the ever, and then we're going to get Eternal Equation by Sum of Seven.
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That was Eternal Equation by Sum of Seven, who are a six-piece progressive metal band from Finland, and that was from their upcoming album Echoes of the Hypermind, which is due on May the 15th, so very soon now. So if you like the song and want to hear some more from the artists, and maybe keep an eye out for that album, you can find them on their own website, Facebook, Instagram, YouTube, and Bandcamp at Sum of Seven. Going up next is Crown in My Curls, remixed by, I just looked up how to say that name, Aisha Lauren. Yeah.

That was Crown in My Curls by Ayesha Lauren, who is a soul reggae artist. And that was an Afro remix of her song that she did. If you like the song and want to hear more from her, you can find her on TikTok, Instagram at I Am Ayesha Lauren, or on Facebook at Ayesha Lauren. That is Ayesha spelt Alpha Yankee Sierra Hotel Alpha. Coming up next is Step Into the Sun by Maria Rack.

0: That was Step Into the Sun. Yeah, Step Into the Sun by Maria Rack, who is a singer from Ukraine, now based in Belgium. And if you like the song and wanted to hear more from her, you can find her on her own website at Maria Rack or on Facebook at Maria Rack, spelled Mike Alpha Romeo India Yankee Alpha. Coming up next is Gasoline by Mary's Garden. But first, a word for a different radio show. And before that, even, a word for the show you're listening to right now. You're listening to the last ever episode of The Freya Show, a show hosted by me, Freya, on Tuesdays 3 till 5, but not anymore. playing mostly, but not entirely, new and transmission music. 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

That was Gasoline by Mary's Garden, who are an indie goth rock band based in Oxford. And if you like the song and want to hear more from them, you can find them on their own website at Mary's Garden, Facebook at Mary's Garden Band, or on Instagram at Mary's Garden _ band. Coming up next is Under Dramatic by Loom.

That was Under Dramatic by Loom, who is an alt pop artist from Suffolk. And if you like the song and want to hear more from them, goodness me, you can find them on Facebook or Instagram at Loom Earth, on YouTube at Loom, or on their own website at loom.space. That's Loom with an E at the end. Coming up next is Here by Minov.

0: That was Here by Minov, who is an Afro soul artist based in Nigeria. And if you like the song and want to hear more from him, you can find him on Instagram or YouTube at Love Manor. No, Love Minov even. Cannot read my own handwriting there. Or Spotify and Apple Music at Minov, which is spelt Mike November Oscar Victor. Going up next is Sitting in the Dark by Hannah Scott. But first, an ad.
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That was Sitting in the Dark by Hannah Scott, who's a contemporary folk artist based in South London, as you may be able to guess from the song. And that was from her upcoming EP Threads, which is due on the 19th of June. So if you like the song and want to hear some more from the artist and maybe want to keep an ear out for that album, you can find her on Facebook, Instagram, YouTube at Hannah Scott UK, or on her own website, Apple Music, Spotify at Hannah Scott. Probably should say, just for like, to cover my bum, that I don't vet the songs beforehand, and any songs played are not necessarily a reflection of the political beliefs of me or of Surrey Hills Community Radio. That's probably what Kaylee would want me to say. Anyway, coming up next is Sondheim by Lalin.

That was, is it Sondheim or Sondheim? I don't know. Anyway, by Lahlen, who are an alt-rock band from Brighton. And if you like the song and want to hear more from them, you can find them on Instagram, TikTok, and YouTube at lahlen.mp3, or on Spotify and Apple Music at Lahlen, or on Facebook at Lahlen UK. Going up next is Bad Dreams by Polyvinyl.

0: That was Bad Dream by Polyvinyl, who are a six-piece indie alt band from the Northeast. And if you like the song and want to hear more from them, you can find them on Instagram, Facebook, or YouTube at Polyvinyl Band, or on Spotify at Polyvinyl. Coming up next is The Quiet War Within by Wooden Shadow. But first, a word for a different radio show. In fact, it's the one that's... I can't really say that's on after this one, because this is my last show and it's not, it's every other week and it's not on today. That's on from 5 till 7 on every second and fourth Tuesdays. It's a really good show. I have been listening to it on SoundCloud, because obviously I have been busy from at 5, we're going home or whatever. But I guess from... next week onwards, I'll be listening to it live. That's quite exciting. Not SoundCloud, Mixcloud. Great show, is what I'm trying to say. I highly recommend you should listen to it sometime. Yeah, I give you a new new Tuesday show just 2 hours later. Yeah.
1: Hi, my name's Michael C, and I like trains. Which is why I've decided to start Turntables, the show where I play great tracks whilst talking about the latest news from the tracks. The world of railways is one which is continually changing and evolving, and one that'll play an increasingly important role in the future. So whether you're a rail enthusiast, environmental activist, or casual observer, join me live on Surrey Hills Community Radio on the second and fourth Tuesday of each month between 5 and 7 p.m. as I talk about the latest news from the industry and how it might affect you.

That was, oops, opened my notebook at the wrong page. Last time I'll be using the notebook, how sad. Anyway, that was The Quiet War Within by Wooden Shadow, who are a melodic death black folk metal band from Finland, and that was from their recent EP, Age of the Tree. If you like the song and want to hear more from them, you can find them on Facebook at Tormentius, Instagram at Wooden Shadow Official, or on Bandcamp at Wooden Shadow. To be clear, when I say this is the last time I'll be using the notebook, I have a dedicated notebook for writing songs down in, and there's like genuinely like 6 pages left. So I am 3. I just counted, it's 3 pages. So don't know if I've got enough room there to use that for anything else. Obviously, this is my last show, so it's not like I'll be using it for any more episodes of the Freya show. How sad. Anyway, talking of Freya, the next song is Freya by Danny Darlington.

0: That was Freya by Danny Darlington, who is an indie pop singer-songwriter based in Bury. And if you like the song and want to hear more from him, you can find him on TikTok and Spotify at Danny Darlington, Instagram at Danny_Darlington_music. Played that one before. I like it for obvious reasons. Yeah, how fitting. The last song on the Freya show was Freya. You know, Freya show was just supposed to be, originally it was just supposed to be like a placeholder name before we came up with something better. And then we never came up with anything better because I'm very bad at naming things. Oh, end of an era, guys. End of an era. I suppose I should do my closing spiel. This has been the Freya show, as I've already said, hosted by me, Freya. And this is the last show. Oh, I'm getting all emotional. I have played new and transmission music, which is songs from small artists, local artists, independent artists, unlabeled artists, and all that sort of thing. If you are a music artist and that is sounding like you, and you're thinking, oh, drat, I wish I'd somehow been able to get on the Freya show. Don't fear, we've still got other transmission shows and they aren't stopping. So you can still email your music in to mymusic@surreyhillsradio.co.uk. Send it in as an MP3 file. Please include some information about yourself and please include some links to your social medias. And, you know, you might get played on one of our other transmission shows, which would be cool, and probably better even if you're a local artist, because one of the other ones, the one on Sunday, which I think is just called Transmission, Chris does interviews, so you might get lucky and get an interview and have multiple songs from the same album, whereas I have done three interviews. It was with Eloise, who did Resonate on Tuesdays from 2 till 3. It's a great show. I used to listen to it. I should probably go listen to it more, but she switched to Mondays, so I stopped listening to it before the show. And I've done an interview with Michael, who has the show afterwards. Again, great show. You should listen to it. I listen to it. I enjoy knowing what's hip and happening in the railway world. It amuses me to be like, oh, I know. I'm in on all the hot goss. I'm like telling my mum, did you hear? There's opening a new station in Northumberland. She's like, I don't really care. But then I show her and he's like, oh, in Bedlington. I know Bedlington. Oh, look, they've got Bedlington Terriers. It's amusing. And it's nice to know. And then I also did an interview with a guy from my choir to promote my choir. Oh, end of an era. End of an era. It's been really nice getting to do this show. It's been wonderful, wonderful opportunity. I'm very glad to have had it. When I was like emailing promoters, music artists and everything to like say, oh, this is my last show, let them know I was playing it. I'm playing your song. Also, it's my last show, because a lot of the people I've played songs for before, because it's like music promoters, and everybody was sending like nice messages going, I hope we're all the best, Freya. And I was like, oh, thanks, that's really sweet. So if you're one of the music promoters and you emailed me with one of those, I really appreciated that, actually. It was very nice. Yeah. Oh, I also wanted to remind everybody that it is local elections on Thursday, so please don't forget to go down to your local polling station and vote. And remember, you have to bring ID, and it does have to be a physical copy. It's the same rules for getting ID for age-related things, in that it has to be a physical copy, not a photograph, not a photocopy or anything. So make sure you're bringing like your driver's license, your passport, your national ID card. I think they have special ones that are just for voting. I don't know if they count student ID. The answer is probably no. I know we don't take them for age-related verification. I work at a restaurant, so I know all about Challenge 25. So make sure you remember to bring ID and make sure you remember to vote. I love voting. I think it's a very enjoyable activity. You're like, oh, I'm participating in my, I'm doing my civic duty. I'm participating in society. because I'm a freak like that. And I have been like the party representative before, which is when you go outside the polling station and just stand there and smile at people because you're not allowed to actually promote the party. Any party, you're not allowed to actually promote them. But if you're like standing there, people sort of know, they're like really running, and it like serves as a visual reminder. I don't think it is helpful, but I did it 1 year in Dorking. It was pretty cool. So that's how much I like voting. I willingly went and stood outside a polling station for like 9 hours 1 year. Yeah, remember to vote, guys. I don't care who for, but vote. Yeah, and once again, thank you listeners for listening to this show. I don't know if this is your first time tuning in, bit of an odd one to tune in for the first time, and if this is like your 100th time tuning in, have I done 100 shows? I don't know, I haven't counted. Then, you know, I'm super super grateful to anyone who's listened. Yeah, got like half a minute left. I hope you've all had a wonderful week, and I hope you have a wonderful however many weeks you have. Oh god, that's a bit morbid actually, isn't it? I was just trying to think. Have a good one, guys. Like, have a nice time. I hope you've got some nice plans lined up, whether it's in the next week or in the next year. Personally, I've got an optician's appointment booked 2 years from now. Quite impressive. The receptionist at the opticians was also impressed. Like, wow, this is the first one. The implication being I'm a bit of a freak. I am, but it means I'm not going to forget. Right, I actually have to go. Goodbye. Bye.
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0: 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The best way to spend your evening. I'm John.
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0: Well, ho, what ho, my buddies, Bellary here. Now, why don't you join me every second Saturday of the month between 1800 hours and 2000 hours? Yeah, you can listen to lots of groovy music and lots of groovy me. It's Gear, my buddies. How can you oppose it?
1: Bellary.
2: Bellary.
1: OMG, she's so gorgeous.
2: Hello, and I'm back for this month's TTA show. Now, it's just me, Henry, this month for a little bit. Isabella will be joining us shortly. In this show, we're going to be talking about some things going on at the theatre, our upcoming TTA show, and some potential fundraising opportunities. No. We have lots of exciting songs coming up, old and new. And now, since it is GCSE season, just wanted to say a strong good luck to our members at TTA who will be doing their GCSEs this year. And also anyone outside of TTA doing their GCSEs as well, if they're listening. Oh, and your A-levels as well. Yeah, again, people inside TTA and out. Now, coming up next, it's Harry Styles with Matilda. And after that, I'll be talking about some of the upcoming things at the Leatherhead Theatre, such as Michael or Glenn Drotton. I hope you enjoy Harry Styles and Matilda.

And that was Harry Styles with Matilda. Now I'm just going to be talking about some of the upcoming shows at the Leatherhead Theatre this month or soon. Now, first we have Michael. It's about Michael Jackson's story from his early days in the Jackson 5 with his brothers and family to the visionary artist who became the biggest entertainer in the world. And then there's also, we also have Glenn Rothen, that's a great thing about making amends and things all that. Like, that's our little something bit stranger, Rose of Nevada. It's a sort of mysterious horror type thing. It's quite interesting. There's father, mother, sister, brother, the Sheep Detectives, a family thing for coming up there. We also have 500 Miles and the Christophers. And we also, there's also lots of live shows, Dance Inspiration, there's a comedy night, all sorts of comedians, Mark Thomas, Christian Rally, Lasley, Adam Hopkins, Sidney May. There's also Red, there's some productions, the Adam, with like the Adams Family, and the Magic Up Close Show. Oh, and of course, our TTA Happily Ever After show, coming up on the 31st. I'm going to be telling you a bit more about that later.

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1: Yes, now Isabella is back with me. We're going to be talking about our upcoming TTA show on the 31st, I think.
0: Yeah.
1: Yeah, 31st. So now, you do quite a bit at TTA.
0: Yes, I've got like 7 things I'm in, and most of them are in the third act, so I don't get a break. Yeah, I do a lot. I do dance, I help out, I do drama. I just took on a role because someone dropped out last 2 weeks ago. For 5 dances, I think. Yeah, I've got a lot going on.
1: Yeah, I mainly just do the acting, so it's quite simple for me, so I don't have any like quick changes or that. But I've been I have a bunch of these little monologue type things, and they're quite similar in phrasing, but they get across quite different points. And when I'm actually in the middle of it, I mix them up a lot. Like, I know them, but I kind of jumble them together. It's a whole annoying thing.
0: Yeah, just interluding into that. Our show is actually called Happily Ever After, and we forgot to tell you that. But it is on the Leatherhead Theatre. Please come watch it. We are desperate for people to come watch it, because not many people book tickets to our shows. They're really good, though.
1: Yes. Please book, or Susie will be down our necks.
0: No. She's lovely. She's lovely.
1: Yeah, she is a wonderful lady, though. So it's good to have you back with me. I just had to fill that time there, talking about some of the fantastic things going on at the Leatherhead Theatre this month. Again, that's things such as Michael Gotheran?
0: Yeah, there's just new films.
1: Glenn Rothen. Yeah, now it's Breaking Free.

0: and that was Breaking Free from High School Musical. Now, just some extra details about our show. It's sort of a mashup because we have lots of different classes at TTA. We have singing, dancing, acting. We have a younger class.
1: Yeah, we have a lot going on. So our shows are more of a mashup of different musical scenes and lots of different components, whether that's dancing, the little ones class, all that. It just makes a good show. We also have some external clubs that join us. Like we have Ashcombe, Scott Broadwood, The Weald, loads of local communities that come together to create a show.
0: Yes, this time we have a baseline plot. It's about a grandfather looking after his two grandchildren, finding this book and telling all sorts of these wonderful stories that seem to go a bit off the rails.
1: He does go a bit off the rails sometimes, but there are some really classic musicals in it, such as Great Gatsby, Hamilton, Harry Potter.
0: Yeah.
1: And Minions. Good variety. Yeah, so they're very chaotic, and there's lots of dances in between them as well.
0: Now, up next, we have just another song. We'll have a quick short ad break, now another song. So, first up, we have Taylor Swift with Love Story. And after our short ad break, we'll have Bruno Mars and Locked Out of Heaven. So, enjoy.

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4: Hi, my name's Michael C, and I like trains. Which is why I've decided to start Turntables, the show where I play great tracks whilst talking about the latest news from the tracks. The world of railways is one which is continually changing and evolving, and one that'll play an increasingly important role in the future. So whether you're a rail enthusiast, environmental activist, or casual observer, join me live on Surrey Hills Community Radio on the second and fourth Tuesday of each month between 5 and 7 p.m. as I talk about the latest news from the industry and how it might affect you.

0: Hello. Then we are back. We got a bit distracted. Sorry for the delay. But that first song, that was meant to be Taylor Swift's Love Story. I apologise. It showed up on the system as Taylor Swift's Love Story, but it was not. It was something else.
1: Yeah, that was Digital Love by Daft Punk, which I don't even think we have that on our system, at least properly labelled. Now,
0: should we continue our conversation on the show?
1: Yes. Now, there's this one particular scene we're in together where we both have, proper speaking parts, and that's Great Gatsby.
0: The Great Gatsby is a really popular musical, actually. It was started off as a book. I can't remember who wrote the book, but it's really good. It's a classic book. So, it's really enjoyable.
1: Yeah, and in this scene, I'm Nick Carraway.
0: I'm Henry Locke, which no show could be complete without me playing a male character.
1: Our people in charge of casting seem to have a strange obsession with casting you as male characters for some reason, but...
0: And Rose is aging, man, but that's a different story.
1: Yeah, God knows why.
0: It's a really good scene. I'd say it's quite cool, because it's like a party, and it's a bit jazzy.
1: Oh, yeah, and, 90% of it is just me getting jump-scared the whole time.
0: Which is fun, because I jump-scare you twice.
1: Yeah, you do. Your character is a bit strange.
0: Well, yeah, but he's a book nerd, and that's fine, because we like book nerds. Yeah, after that, I actually have a dance right after, at least straight into it, so I'm wearing my dance costume for that scene, which is fun. But, coming up as our next song, we have an Alex Warren song, who's my best friend's favourite artist, paired with Rosé, On My Mind.

0: and that was Alex Warren and Rosé on my mind. Now we're just going to be talking about some of our costumes for this year's show. So I have a lot of hats. It's a lot.
1: I just have a lot in general because I'm doing... I just counted. I'm doing 11 things in this show. Yeah. All different things.
0: I only have 5. But it's because you do all those dances
1: and volunteering that. All that stuff. It's fun though. But it does mean third act. I'm on, off, on, off, on, off, on, off. Basically for the whole act. Which is very nice. As we all know.
0: Enjoy your quick changes.
1: I shall. I think one of the best costumes I have ever had is the brilliant costume I had for Bok, which shall forever be remembered. It was going to be worse, but I decided to spice it up a bit and make it look a bit better, but I couldn't escape the orange wig.
0: Yes, you can thank me for that. Susie put me in charge of designing the costumes for that scene. I mean, I just went through all the orange wigs and she had the picture of the character up in front of her and she just decided which one would fit best.
1: Yeah. It's also the fact that Bok is originally a stage character who has short brown hair in the actual show. It was just they cast a ginger actor in the film. So that's why I had to do that. But now, enough annoying me. I'm going to bring up Miss Trunchbull. So shows, I had a lovely summer dress on because I was playing Miss Honey. And he had black wigs with pigtails, considering Miss Trunchbull hates pigtails. Was a nice, interesting choice. And I think Miss Trunchbull was German, to be honest, because had some German attire on.
0: Yeah, I was wearing lederhosen. I have forever questioned Gabriel's costume design.
1: Well, interesting. Yeah. But up next, we have another song, which is Justin Bieber and Nicki Minaj's absolute hit classic for teenage girls, Beauty and the Beat.

0: Hello. We are back again, and this time we are going to be talking about some events that are going on in the Leatherhead Library. If you didn't know, TTA does a lot at the Leatherhead Library. We recently did a Shakespeare performance, which I quite enjoyed. I tried learning a monologue, but that didn't happen. I learned the first half and then gave up. So the events we have is on the 16th of May, I want to say, there is a plant swap, which sounds intriguing. Don't really know what that entails, but it's plant swap. And then there is rhyme time at 10 and 11 a.m. every Saturday for people under the age of 5, where they do nursery rhymes, songs, and percussion. Have a child, there you go. Every Tuesday at 10:30, 2 to 5-year-olds, books and stories, and then I'm going to give that to Henry.
1: After that, there's stories for grown-ups on select Wednesdays from 3 to 4 p.m. It's stories, poems, and anecdotes. There's also a reading group on the last Wednesday of the month at 2 p.m. And there's also a book club every second Wednesday of the month at 2 p.m.
0: I used to be in a book club, and then I left because I got a bit old for it.
1: Now, there's also the Mansion Reading Group every second Thursday of the month.
0: That's quite a name.
1: Yeah, the Mansion Reading Group. Bit of a mouthful, but what are you going to do?
0: Anything else interesting going on?
1: For our TTA show, we've been looking at some fundraising options. Now, Susie has been thinking of maybe doing either a sponsored walk or a sleepover at the theatre.
0: Which, the theatre is a little bit dusty, so I don't really know how that will play out. But sounds cool.
1: Yeah, I feel like the sponsored walk is definitely a good idea, though.
0: I don't like walking.
1: Well, some people might. Still, now we have Adele, Easy on Me. Hope you all enjoy this one.

0: these beautiful things that I've got.
1: Now, that was Benson Boone with Beautiful Things. Now, unfortunately, that's all we have time for this month. But one last note. The Leatherhead Theatre has been nominated for a Muddy Stilettos 2026 Awards. In the final Best Arts, Culture plus Theatre. 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
2: Yes. Yeah, go vote. It's Leatherhead Theatre. It doesn't get funded by the government. It's a really good theatre, though. It's got lots on. Just vote for it. Deserves it. But that's all we really have time today for. So thank you for listening to the radio show. And I apologise for my late arrival, but I had stuff to do. Well done to Henry for taking over the first few minutes. Yeah. Do you want to say anything?
1: Come to our show, please. It's that again. That's on the 31st of May.
2: And it is called Happily Ever After. It's a good old mix. There's three acts, but don't let that put you off, because every act is good. Yeah.
1: Yeah. Now, that's all we have time for. So after this, we have The Killers with Mr. Brightside.
2: Goodbye.
1: Absolute classic. Now, goodbye. We'll see you next month.

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0: Surrey Hills Community Radio. It is a Tuesday evening. A very good evening to you. I'm Mark B. Welcome along. You are in the Soul Shack. All the very best in disco, jazz, funk and soul for the next 2 hours. We must say a massive thank you to the Theatre Academy from Leatherheads. Henry and the crew, well done. Thank you very much for the last hour. If you want more information, all the W's, theleatheredtheatre.com. Click on the Theatre Academy. Or if you want more information on the show that they're doing very shortly, just click on the What's On page. Their annual show, 31st of May, Happily Ever After, 3 p.m. in the afternoon.
1: Just can't give you up.
0: Sounds like a good event for me. And if you fancy going to see Bradley Wiggins, the cyclist bloke, he's at the Leatherhead Theatre this week as well. Superstars all the way through. We started with Mystic Merlin, I Just Can't Give You Up. And this is Janet Jackson, When I Think of You. Surrey Hills Community Radio, good evening.

So we got a little bit of everything on the show today. Some new stuff included as well. But loads of the old classics that you know and love. And if you want to get involved in the show, then you can do that on the email markb@surreyhillsradio.co.uk. Let us know what you're up to on this Tuesday evening. Time to head to the disco. Haha, you love it, don't you? The wonderful keyboard player that is Herbie Hancock.

That's just wonderful, isn't it? Herbie Hancock, You Bet Your Love. So I mentioned that we were going to play some new music, and we're going to do that right now. This is brand new. It's called Starlight, and it's from Terry Green. Something a little bit bumpy.

Now, I must say a very, very happy birthday to one of our presenters. He's an absolute maniac. A very happy birthday to Alfie Wharton. One of the youngest members of Surrey Hills Community Radio started here as a work experience when he was still at school, and he turns 18 today. Happy birthday, Alfie. This one is for you.

That's for our very own Alfie Walton, celebrates his 18th birthday today. French funk, that's Magoo. Time to dance. And Alfie, if you're dancing, just be careful you don't fall off those heels.

title track to the 1985 album called Step by Step. That's Jeff Lorber featuring Audrey Wheeler. Surrey Hills Community Radio on a Tuesday evening. Welcome into the Soul Shack. I'm Mark B. Good evening to you. Make yourselves comfortable. Pour yourself a large one. You deserve it. Although it is only Tuesday and you have only been at work one day. How was your bank holiday? I hope you had a good one. I hope the weather was favourable where you were. The weather forecast here said it was going to be pretty lousy, wet, windy, just thundery, horrible grey, yuck. And it wasn't. And it was absolutely gorgeous. It was a lovely weekend. So, yeah, I pay a lot of licence fee money to the people that I get my weather forecast from. I think I might get a refund from them. We're going to take a break. I'm going to come back with a track from Dayton.

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3: On Wednesday afternoon, then it's time for Driving Rock. 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

just one of the most beautiful songs ever made. In my humble opinion, of course. 1983 for Datum. Ah, that's gorgeous. Promise Me. Now, here's one you all know and love. I want to hear you all singing along to this. George Benson, Never Give Up on a Good Thing.

0: Well done. Sounded very, very good indeed. George Benson, of course, never give up on a good thing. Time for some more new music on Surrey Hills Community Radio, and this is absolutely brand new. Only landed in my inbox, I think this week. Where are we? Tuesday. Yes, this week, yesterday. This is a new one from Reggie Myricks featuring Taiwan. It is called The Sweetest.
1: I know you're gonna dig this.

Nigel Lois on the remix. The track is called The Sweetest, brand new, still sparkling. Reggie Myricks featuring Taiwan. That is going to be big in the UK soul charts. Love that. Don't forget the email address if you want to get involved, markb@surreyhillsradio.co.uk.

0: yes, the Spanish or classical guitar. By adjusting the tension, the strings can be tuned. And therefore, by playing several strings together, harmonious chords may be sounded.
1: That's not harmonious chords, it's a vile racket!

That's DeBarge with El DeBarge on the vocals, You Wear It Well. Before that, it was the late Angie Stone, Much Missed. And a track called Life Story. You don't mind, I'll tell you that. Sorry, Hills Community Radio, Tuesday evening. I'm Mark B. Good evening to you. This is The Soul Shack. And this is Leon Timbo. And a track called You're My Darling. Oh, yes, you are.

Somehow that track is 10 years old. Where did that time go? Leon Timbo, You're My Darling. I must say massive, massive, massive congratulations to Anthony Roque. He's the father of Lee, one of our presenters. Anthony has just run 3 marathons in 3 weeks. Brighton, Newport, and then the biggest and most famous of them all, London. Congratulations, Anthony, raising money for Victor to help people with sight disorders, including his son Lee. So absolutely blown away, mate. Absolutely brilliant. Congratulations, Anthony. And you can still donate. Details on our website. And this track's for you. Why don't you?

0: playing that for Anthony Roque. 3 marathons in 3 weeks. If you want to donate, then you can do that. Go onto the Surrey Hills Community website or the wsurreyhillsradio.co.uk. You'll see the link there. It says One Man, 3 Marathons Fundraiser. Click on that and it will take you to the fundraising site. It is that simple. Surrey Hills Community Radio, I'm Mark B, the Soul Shack, on a Tuesday evening. It is exactly 8 o'clock. How good is that? We're going to take a break and come back with an absolute tune from Frankie Beverly and Maze.
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Oh, I'm just squeezing every single last piece out of that. 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

One of my favourite soul voices. Jeffrey Osborne, Plain Love. Talking of voices, the boys are in tomorrow afternoon in Surrey Hills Community Radio Studios from 3 o'clock driving rock. It's your chauffeur, Roy Gover. From 5, taking it easy, is David Smith. And then Doug is here from 7 with The Doug Show. $19.89 for a diva. This is respect.

That is just a classic, isn't it? From the dance floors, A Diva and Respect. Surrey Hills Community Radio on a Tuesday evening, very nearly 20 past eight. I'm Mark B. This is the Soul Shack. You know what we do by now. Been doing it long enough. And there's still tunes I haven't played. We go back to my favourite year of music. This is 1983. For the SOS band. Just Be Good to Me. Tune.

It was the SOS band, Just Be Good To Me. And then Atlantic Star. And One Lover At A Time. Now, I've seen video... No, let's not go there. It is Surrey Hills Community Radio. It's a Tuesday evening. I'm Mark B. You are in the Soul Shack. Yeah, indeed.

0: Pick your feet up, Kenny. Tripping on your love. Kenny Thomas. Saw him at the G Live in Guildford. Saw last year, year before maybe. Absolutely brilliant. And bumped into our very own Carol there as well. Booging away we were. Absolutely marvellous concert. It is Surrey Hills Community Radio. Very, very nearly 8:30. We're going to take a break and come back with something from 1978.
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4: 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Have you heard Take It Easy on Surrey Hills Community Radio? 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

marked absolute classics. 1978 for the OJs. She used to be my girl. It is the Soul Shack on a Tuesday night. All the very best in disco, jazz, funk and soul. Are with you through till 9 o'clock. Talking of jazz funk...

Brilliant piece of jazz funk from Webster Lewis, keyboard player Webster Lewis. And that is the full album version of a track called El Bobo. We go from 1981 to 2016. French keyboard player, Dabule.

That is one of my favourite tunes. From 2016, but with a bassline right out of 1983-1984. That's Dabule. Holly Bruhn on the vocals. The track is called DX7. Named after his favourite keyboard. It is Surrey Hills Community Radio. I'm Mark B, the Soul Shack, on a Tuesday evening.

One of the biggest underground soul classics of all time. That's Breakwater, Say You Love Me Girl. Go on, just tell me now.

Well, I don't know about you, but I've enjoyed the music tonight. A right old eclectic mix. That's Kashif, 1983. And Help Yourself to My Love. As long as you bring it back in one piece. And that's about it for me for this week. Thank you very much for your company. I'll be back again on Surrey Hills Community Radio in 2 weeks' time on, I guess it'll be the 18th or somewhere around there, from 7 till 9 o'clock with the Soul Shack. On your way out, can you close the door, please? Thank you very much. Have yourselves a great week. Catch you in a couple of weeks' time. Good night.

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3: If it's 3 o'clock on Wednesday afternoon, then it's time for Driving Rock. 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

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The scheduled show is not broadcasting today. 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

0: Welcome to Sunday Morning, 3 hours with Dave. 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
1: 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The scheduled show is not broadcasting today. We are sorry that your presenter has been called away. Head over to Mixcloud.com to catch the previous episodes from your favourite presenter. Catch it like a butterfly on a sunny day.

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1: Bikini, beach towel, Lilo, snorkel. 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
3: Hi there, only me. Just to let you know, that presenter you were expecting to hear on air today at this time, well, they aren't here. But here's some music.

0: Miss the music from before the turn of the century? Feel the urge to enjoy the vibes of the 50s to 90s? 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
1: Hi there, only me. Just to let you know, that presenter you were expecting to hear on air today at this time? Well, they aren't here. But here's some music.
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1: Hi there, only me, just to let you know. That presenter you were expecting to hear on air today at this time? Well, they aren't here. But here's some music.

Hi there, only me. Just to let you know, that presenter you were expecting to hear on air today at this time, well, they aren't here. But here's some music.

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Yeah, you, Debbie. 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